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When love is the price, freedom.

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1: 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Flow Rider and Lunch Money. Three Miami boys. You know what time it is.
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When you're chewing on life's gristle, that grumble, give a whistle.